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2: So if you have a pool or a jacuzzi, you might want to pay attention because this guy's still on the run. Police in Georgia are hunting for a twisted intruder who snuck into a stranger's pool and hot tub where he was filmed intensely interacting with a rubber duck before fleeing off with right around $1,200 worth of towels. What? Who the hell has $1,200 worth of towels is my question. Dude, I buy my towels from Costco. There's no way. All the towels and the beach towels and everything are not even worth probably $200 in my house, let alone $1,200 worth. Good Lord. Hey, so the surveillance cameras at the home just outside Savannah captured the unidentified stranger enjoying the home's amenities, including a very bizarre interaction with a rubber ducky in the hot tub. No! Not the rubber ducky! Undespicable things done to the rubber ducky? What kind of man is he? What a sick individual.

you what you wanted. That vacation anywhere in the U.S. Choose your trip. But you got to get those keywords starting at 8 a.m. tomorrow morning with your boys, Dave and Chuck the Freak. Also, another keyword at noon and one more time at 5 p.m. When you get that keyword, you got to text it to 803-742-1023 and you could be off to your dream little vacation for you and a guest paid for.

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It's Fox 102.3. Have you ever thought about becoming a DJ? I mean, you do got the skills, right? I mean, you've made a lot of mixtapes back in the heyday, right? Threw that blank cassette into that recorder, hit record and pause, wait for the DJ to shut up, and then made your own mixtape, right? You were the king of the mixtapes back in the day, weren't you? Well, it's simpler these days. All you gotta do is text the word DJ to 803-742-1023. 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

somebody left the gate open and the Bulldogs got into Columbia. Mississippi State and Bully are coming to Williams-Brice for family weekend. But this Saturday, no dogs allowed. Garnet

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0: kicking off the 9 o'clock nightcap with Sabrina's request of Queen. She's out there in Irmo. Here's some cars. This is for Dustin. He's out there in West Columbia. It's Columbia's Rock with the 9 o'clock nightcap here on this Monday.
1: I know.
0: I said the M word. I'm sorry.

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and scar tissue. That is for Joy. She's out in Blythewood. It's the 9 o'clock nightcap here at Fox. Firewoman now. This is for Ricky. He's out there in Casey. You know, we are wanting to pay for that trip of yours before fall hits. It's where you choose your trip. You got to get those keywords. 8 a.m. with your boys, Dave and Chuck the Freak. Noon with Brady. And then one more time at 5 p.m. When you get that keyword, you got to text it right away to 803-742-1023 for you and

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Animal Dave and Chuck. It's Fox 102.3. Offspring, that is for Neil. He's in Irmo. Got a lot of people checking in from Irmo tonight, that's for sure. Jenny, she's also in Irmo, requesting Poison. Ain't nothing but a good time.

Columbia's number one for rock is this big old hairy fox, Van Halen. That's for Ralph. He didn't say where he's at, but it's all good. Got some Billy. Molly's requesting this. She's out in Lexington. It's Fox 102.3 with a Monday edition of the 9 o'clock nightcap.

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2: A knife-wielding man attacked another dude. 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Thank God a nice Canadian guy in his Tesla was nearby.
3: Oh yeah.
4: Canadian hero.
5: I saw the dude jump out and had a knife in his hand. And I just
4: scary.
5: Heard, he's got a knife.
4: This is not as scary as typical stories with you.
2: It should be. I mean, it would be terrible.
4: I know, but he tripped. And then the other guy was like way ahead.
2: Yeah.
6: It's like a scene out of an action movie.
4: There he goes.
6: The victim runs toward Robin Newber's car.
7: What's going on? What's going on?
6: Once they back up far enough, the victim is able to climb into the back seat.
4: A real Canadian hero.
2: Sort of like this guy.
4: Canadian hero. Is that the way it's
2: sung? No, it's no. That is not how our song goes.
4: Leave it.

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can be very depressing, especially if you drive your vehicle into Lake Murray. Did you see a vehicle that was in Lake Murray? My God, that sucks, man. You would think it would happen on a Monday, but no, it didn't. It happened on the weekend. Oh, what happens on the weekend here at Fox? It's a whole bunch of Led Zeppelin, man. It's officially September, so you're going to get a whole bunch of Led Zeppelin only here from Fox 102.3.

As I said earlier, Mondays can suck. But what makes it better? Going commercial free. And that's what we're doing right now for the next 2 hours, nonstop rock. 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Brady. 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

last minute trip before fall, where would you go? I mean, think about it. There's so many great places you could go, and we would foot the bill. That's right. Fox 102.3 wants to foot the bill. But you got to figure out where you want to go and also get those keywords. We give you three keywords a day. 8 a.m. with your boys, Dave and Chuck the Freak. Again at noon with Brady. And then one more time in the 5 o'clock hour. Now, when you hear that keyword, you got to text it right away to 803-742-1023 for you and a guest to go somewhere in the U.S. Play along. Get those keywords, man. It pays. Especially when it comes to a vacation that someone else is going to pay for. I mean, it's a no-brainer, brother.

Def Leppard and Pour Some Sugar on Me. Sweet as sugar is Fallapalooza. That's right around the corner on Friday, September the 18th at the Ice House Amphitheater. 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

We are going commercial free here on this Monday edition of the Ryan Knight Show. Who else gives you 2 hours commercial free rock? Your boy Brady. 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

in that Magic Carpet Ride track. I used to put that on my cassette back in the day when I was stealing songs from the radio. 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The good old days. It was so hard back then. Now it's just easy to become a DJ. You didn't hear about just texting the word DJ to 803-742-1013.

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Yeah. 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Shut the front door. 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

We are the home of Dave and Chuck. Don't forget to wake up with your friend of mine first thing tomorrow morning. It is a man show. It is an adult show. It is the best show in Columbia. No buts, ifs, or whats about it. So set your alarm to this big old hairy fox. 102.3.

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It's Columbia's Rock. It's Fox 102.3. That's it for me on this Monday. Y'all have a great night. I will catch you guys tomorrow like a fat kid in a dodgeball game. I'm out.

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drama. Somebody left the gate open and the Bulldogs got into Columbia. Mississippi State and Bully are coming to Williams-Brice for family weekend. But this Saturday, no dogs allowed. Garnet.

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2: A knife-wielding man attacked another dude who was all caught on camera. 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
3: Oh yeah.
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5: I saw the dude jump out and had a knife in his hand, and I just heard, he's got a knife.
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6: 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The victim runs toward Robin Newber's car.
7: What's going on?
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0: Ovarian cancer. 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

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Sounds like Jon Bon Jovi got his voice sort of fixed. Back on the road. Now he just needs Richie to get back in the band, man. They need to work things out. Bon Jovi.

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Kiss Nerds. Your space gods in clown makeup. Opening the vault after 50 years. It's Fox 102.3, Columbia's Classic Rock. David Lee Roth and Alex Van Halen hanging out together. And stories of My Chemical Romance and Journey. News that rocks coming up next on the Fox.

somebody left the gate open and the Bulldogs got into Columbia. Mississippi State and Bully are coming to Williams-Brice for family weekend. But this Saturday, no dogs allowed. Garnet

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1: Let's start with Kiss opening the vault for the 50th anniversary of Rock and Roll Over. The new box set lands November 6th. Previously unreleased tracks and mixes, including a 1977 Tokyo show. David Lee Roth and Alex Van Halen hanging out at a TEDx event. They were talking creativity and taking risks. Not the Van Halen reunion we wanted, but at least they're in the same room together. Jared Way of My Chemical Romance still wants to make another album. That would be their first since 2010. If that happens, look at later next year. And Journey's farewell tour keeps stretching. They've added their first 2027 date, playing Stagecoach next April. I'm Brady, and that's your News That Rocks on the Fox. Yeah.

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0: It's Fox 102.3, Columbia's Class of Rock. So I always felt like Beck was one of those weird geniuses of the 1990s. Very interesting style. On tour right now with the Ride Lonesome Tour. But he's been canceling shows left and right, citing production issues. I also get the feeling, yeah, he's one of the weird genius types, but he's also a perfectionist. I don't know how bad the production issues could be to where he had to cancel shows, but the tour is now scheduled to begin September 22nd at the Santa Barbara Bowl, if Beck doesn't cancel. It's The Fox.
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This is alarming. The Minnesota State Fair kicked off last Thursday, and it's celebrating the 100th anniversary of its Tilt-A-Whirl. It's a ride which debuted in 1926. That is a hard pass. I won't ride any ride at the fair that was made in 2026, let alone 100 years ago.

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If you like the 90s, you got to be part of Follapalooza. 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

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So if you were walking through a store and saw a few bills on the ground, would you consider it your lucky day, or would you be scared to touch it because you could be thrown in jail? One guy, picked that money up, and the police started looking for him. Finders keepers didn't matter in this situation. There was an all-out manhunt. 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

It's Fox 102.3, Columbia's Class of Rock. Police in Georgia, they literally went on Facebook to hunt somebody down over $30. $30 this guy found while walking through a Walmart. They say he didn't return it. So they wanted to track him down. And they just plastered his face all over the world. I mean, once you go on the internet, the whole world can see it. Now, the guy later did return the money. And the police are calling the guy who lost the money, the victim. The victim didn't decide to press charges. You're not a victim. If you lose $30, that's your fault. Put it in your pocket. Put it in a wallet. Put that in your pocket. Or better yet, use your debit card. Who uses cash in 2026? Come on, man. Can we start a GoFundMe for the suspect?

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If you missed the keyword at the top of the hour, last hour, you're in luck. We do it three times a day. 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

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Spent years abandoned because the band couldn't get it right. Then they dug through the vault and discovered they had been sitting there all along. The artist's song and story. Next on Behind the Rock with the Fox.

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1: One of the Rolling Stones' biggest rock anthems spent years as a reggae song they couldn't get right. The band first worked on Start Me Up in the mid-70s.

originally playing it with a reggae feel. They kept returning to it, recording numerous versions, but eventually abandoned the song. Years later, while digging through old sessions from the album Tattoo You, they rediscovered a take where Keith Richards had dropped the reggae groove and unleashed that unmistakable opening guitar riff. That forgotten recording suddenly became the one. Released in 81, Start Me Up became the Stones' biggest American hit in years, and eventually one of the signature songs of their entire career. They spent years trying to make it work, only to discover they'd already recorded the version that they needed. 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

It's Fox 102.3, Columbia's Class of Rock. So Angus Young had people talking after video from AC/DC's Houston show went viral with some fans claiming he forgot part of the Whole Lotta Rosie solo. Chill. Angus is 71. He did his time in rock and roll. He paid his dues. He's allowed to forget every now and then.

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1: Your space gods in clown makeup. 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David Lee Roth and Alex Van Halen hanging out together. And stories of Mike.

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1: A knife-wielding man attacked another dude. It was all caught on camera. Thank God a nice Canadian guy in his Tesla was nearby.
2: Oh, yeah.
3: Canadian hero.
4: I saw the dude jump out and had a knife in his hand, and I just
3: realized,
4: he's got a knife.
3: It's not as scary as typical stories we do.
1: He tripped, and then the other guy was way ahead. 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
5: It's like a scene out of an action movie. The victim runs toward Robin Newber's car.
6: What's going on?
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3: Real Canadian hero.
1: Sort of like this guy.
3: Canadian hero. Is that the way it's
1: sung? No, that is not how our song goes.
3: Leave it on.

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1: Let's start with Kiss opening the vault for the 50th anniversary of Rock and Roll Over. The new box set lands November 6th. Previously unreleased tracks and mixes, including a 1977 Tokyo show. David Lee Roth and Alex Van Halen hanging out at a TEDx event. They were talking creativity and taking risks. Not the Van Halen reunion we wanted, but at least they're in the same room together. Jared Way of My Chemical Romance still wants to make another album. That would be their first since 2010. If that happens, look at later next year. And Journey's farewell tour keeps stretching. They've added their first 2027 date, playing Stagecoach next April. I'm Brady, and that's your news that rocks on the Fox.

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It's Fox 102.3, Columbia's Classic Rock. I think we've all gotten past the idea that musicians stepping in to honor Eddie Van Halen with reunion shows

It's a positive, man. Van Halen, we all know, will never be Van Halen again without Eddie. He was Van Halen. And to hear that Alex Van Halen and David Lee Roth are hanging out, yeah, it was at a TED Talk. That's better than nothing, though. And maybe they can work it out. And then bring Sammy in the fold. And then Michael Anthony. Even Wolfie. And they can all be one big happy family again. That's what we want! We want the Van Halen family together again. In honor of Eddie and the fans. Make it happen, boys. Whoa!

0: 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Krogan coming up next, and he's got a new keyword for you. That's at 4 o'clock. Your chance to choose your trip.
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0: Somebody left the gate open and the Bulldogs got into Columbia. 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
19: Good afternoon. Collision slowing thing down. We've got one of the 5600 block of Two Notch Road this time, and a wreck at Boney at McNulty out. I-20 eastbound at 277, and also a wreck at Hard Scramble at Lee Street. Lebraska's Pizza, Wings, Subs, and more since 1966. Lebraska's Fort Jackson Boulevard. We'll do it soon. Detour Dave.
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It is an essential part of the Tuesday ride. And it pops off just before 4 o'clock. You can listen anywhere you have a smart speaker. Just say play Fox 102.3. When you were

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12: Afternoon, 26 westbound at the airport, collision. Also 26 west to 114, close to there, slow. Busby at Shalem Drive with the collision. Also hard scrabble at Lee out. I-20 eastbound at 277, wreck that's also slowing thing down. Jay's Corner, Restaurant and Bar, the corner of Bluff and Rosewood. Great stadium view, indoor, outdoor seating. Happy hour, Monday through Friday, 4 to 7. Jay's Corner, Restaurant and Bar. Detour Dave.
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0: It just keeps going up. Gas prices across South Carolina hitting $4 a gallon, and don't get us started on diesel. Columbia's Classic Rock is Fox 102.3. And of course, we asked Governor McMaster this morning if we could forego the whole South Carolina gas tax thing. The rest of us just trying to fill up.
1: We don't want to short ourselves for the future.
0: Wouldn't want to short ourselves your tax dollars. I'm assuming that one's not making the campaign signs this fall. I totally get the logic. But when you're watching the numbers spin past $60 at the pump, don't short ourselves. It's a little different.

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Have you ever thought to just add an 803 to it? Someone has done this before. 803-867-5309. What's the worst that could happen? I guess that's the worst that could happen. Asked and answered. Not an active phone number in Columbia, South Carolina, but if you are listening with us online this afternoon, let's say you're not in Columbia. Put your area code in front of it there. Let us know what happens. We'll call it a social...

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It is a week of restaurants in over 30 different spots. 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It's Columbia's Classic Rock, Fox 102.3. We are continuing Lexington's Week of Restaurants live Thursday. You can join us starting 3 o'clock. We're at Old Mill Brew Pub. Come get one on me. It's

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Somebody find those Doc Martens and please explain to Gen Z that we dressed like this before it was considered vintage. It's Krogan, and Columbia's classic rock is Fox 102.3. We want you to channel your inner 90s grunge kid. There's one in all of us, with the flannel, the ripped jeans, the questionable hair decisions, and a chance for you to still win tickets for Friday nights. It's at fox1023.com. It might not feel like fall on Friday, but it'll sound like guitars and smell like an Alice in Chains.

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You just need to catch that next winning text, because we put you on this flight 5 o'clock.

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Columbia's Classic Rock is Fox 102.3. Jason Bonham, the name should sound familiar, is bringing his Led Zeppelin evening back to the Carolinas. Now added to the touring calendar, Charlotte, December 9th. You catch him. Ovens Auditorium also just added House of Blues, Myrtle Beach, December 11th. If Zeppelin is your religion, this is church. Tickets go on sale tomorrow, but freeloaders catch those tickets first. So sign up and start freeloading. Fox1023.com.

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3: 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Your chance to pick your next pop-up. But here's the deal. It's the flights. It's the five-star accommodations when you get to the city of your choice. You choose the trip, but you want to be on a beach. Don't be a beach.

0: expectations on a Monday night, they were low, okay? Mahomes is back from injury. Travis has been off marrying the Queen of Pop. What's that young woman's name? I'm not going to say it. Week one NFL is in the books, and I stand corrected after this big play on a Monday Night Football.
1: Rocco's coming after Mahomes, and he finds Kelce. Travis Kelce. Inside the 20. Down to the 5.
0: 59 yards. And with that catch, Travis Kelce moves into second place all-time receiving yards by a tight end. It turns out Mahomes is healthy. Kelce apparently remembered he has another job. And Kansas City smoking Denver on Monday Night Football. So, yeah. Maybe the Chiefs aren't spending the season recovering from that wedding after all.

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0: just keeps going up. Gas prices across South Carolina hitting $4 a gallon, and don't get us started on diesel. Columbia's Classic Rock is Fox 102.3. And of course, we asked Governor McMaster this morning if we could forego the whole South Carolina gas tax thing. The rest of us just trying to fill up.
1: We don't want to short ourselves for the future.
0: Wouldn't want to short ourselves your tax dollars. I'm assuming that one's not making the campaign signs this fall. I totally get the logic. But when you're watching the numbers spin past $60 at the pump, don't short ourselves. It's a little different.

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1: A knife-wielding man attacked another dude. It was all caught on camera. Thank God a nice Canadian guy in his Tesla was nearby.
2: Oh, yeah.
3: Canadian hero.
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5: 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The victim runs toward Robin Newber's car.
6: What's going on?
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3: Real Canadian hero.
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3: 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Is that the way it's sung?
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to text him for that trip. 8, noon, and 5 o'clock tomorrow. Columbia's Classic Rock is Fox 102.3. And, of course, we want you to choose your trip. 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You pick any city in America and catch that winning word 8 a.m. with Dave and Chuck. 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

Columbia's classic rock is Fox 102.3. And it's not a Van Halen reunion, but this is about as close as we've gotten in a while. David Lee Roth and Alex Van Halen are back on the same stage together, and it's a TED Talk. The first public appearance, like the first time we've seen these two warlocks in the same room since Van Halen's final show in 2015. No songs, just a conversation, including a couple stories about the band's creativity, and yeah, arguing over set lists. That is probably the most authentic Van Halen reunion possible. We got it up, Fox1023.com.

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0: not very interested where you are politically. But he's just a person that does funny things. It's Fox 102.3. President Trump called the NVIDIA CEO yesterday, who happened to be in the middle of an all-hands meeting. Like, his entire staff is there. And the president of the United States is put on speakerphone.
1: The robots will not be taken over. The AI will not be taken over the rest of the world. The whole thing is a hoax. Now, with that, we have to be a little bit careful.
0: Why is the president calling the CEO of NVIDIA? Well, they're behind that big buzzword, the chips. They have good chips, and we need the chips. I prefer mine with salsa. In fact, that's where I'll be for the robot uprising. San Jose with a massive margarita. And a splash of Grand Marnier.

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text the big old hairy fox wherever you have a smart speaker. If you're into that kind of surveillance around the house, I don't want to alarm you. He's always listening. So just say, play.

Lexington's Week of Restaurants rolls on, and Thursday. This week, we're taking the big old Harry Fox to Old Mill Brew Pub. We'll be live starting 3 o'clock. All your Southern favorites. I got the barbecue, cold brews. Those are a must. Cocktails. Basically, everything you need to make Thursday kind of like feel like Friday. Come hang with Fox 102.3 Old Mill Brew.

somebody left the gate open and the Bulldogs got into Columbia. Mississippi State and Bully are coming to Williams-Brice for family weekend. But this Saturday, no dogs allowed. Garnet.

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It's Fox 102.3. It's a Taco Tequila Tuesday edition on the Ryan Knight Show. Oh, yeah. We got tacos. We got tequila. James Jelliner, let's do a shot, man. Let's get this show started right, man. Touch, peel, and stain. Days of the New on Fox 102.3.

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0: 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Shut up!

We are the home of Dave and Chuck. It's Fox 102.3. Today's National Butterscotch Cinnamon Pie Day. Have you ever had butterscotch cinnamon pie? Sure as hell, I've never had that. But you know what I've had was a double cheeseburger. Today is also National Double Cheeseburger Day. So we got some double cheeseburgers, we got some tacos and tequila. So James, our janitor, is happier than a pig in slop.

Columbia's Rock. It's Fox 102.3. Have you ever been to Hotel California? You could choose that as your trip. What am I talking about? We're giving you a chance to choose your very own trip, but you got to get those keywords. We give you three keywords a day. 8 a.m. with your boys, Dave and Chuck the Freak. Again at noon with Brady, and then one more time in the 5 o'clock hour. When you hear that keyword, you got to text it right away. Don't hesitate to 803-742-1023. Now, you know, freeloaders, they get all the keywords sent to them ahead of time. 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

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It's going to be an epic 90s rock party. 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Jeremy 10, the Pearl Jam tribute band. And half the people in Lexington and Columbia will be there. 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

rocking that crazy train on Columbia's Rock. It's Fox 102.3. We got News Outside the Box coming up next hour, where we're going to be talking about how Americans may soon no longer be able to offer a penny for their thoughts. What is that all about? I'll tell you about that coming up.

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